don't like it. Like, I should try it some other way. I'm going to go even quieter. Let's make it high. All right. This is an express. Not like this is live on radio or anything, so we're good.

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Ladies and gentlemen, as you know, we have something special down here at Birdland this evening, a recording for Blue Note Records.

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1: Thank you. Henry Rollins used to do this. He would go around and lecture when he wasn't in a rock band, and he did this whole thing about being on an airplane and flight attendants when they were called stewardesses back in the 20th century. And I tried to convince him for the longest time, you got to do this, because everybody knows what that means. It took him about 6 months to incorporate it into his show, but he finally did, and his popularity went through the roof. I hold myself completely responsible for that.
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the theater tonight. Get them up against the wall. Now there's one in the spotlight. He don't look right to me.

said you best go on a diet. Yeah, I hope you have some fun. And I don't go burst the bubble on the rich folks who get rude, 'cause you won't get in no trouble.

away, I can take it away. 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Watch me. Watch me. Watch me. Watch me.